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1: Who would win in a race? The fastest man in the world or the fastest robot in the world? He is going to be going head to head against this giant robot myth.
2: I have to win.
1: And us humans need you to.
3: Now the hardest part. Does he get the bus first pull?
1: We have four-time NBA champion Manu Ginobili going up against the most elite basketball robot in the world.
4: You nervous?
2: Very intimidating.
1: Two. Big hand.
2: Boo.
1: Is so intimidating. There it is.
5: Whoa. Don't give up, man.
1: You hear that?
5: All right, here we go.
1: Got this. Oh, Manu, the robot just won. The robots are officially tied with humans. I'm sorry, Manu.
2: Good job, man.
0: 刚才看到的画面啊，是前段时间互联网上一场世界最强机器人与人类的现场 PK， 无数网友的目光都被吸引了，网友们都在感慨，太不可思议了，以前只存在于终结者、变形金刚等电影里的高智能机器人，如今已经真真实实地走进了我们的生活。在科技与工业实力飞速

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1: 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Can you try and look into the house?
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0: 全球主要地区安全形势与应对三个专题，聚焦全球安全形势，地区国家及区域组织应对安全挑战，促进地区稳定与国际合作的建议等议题进行讨论。
1: So once we gather our knowledge, we combine our knowledge and wisdom, and we reflect the experience and the knowledge through this forum. So it becomes a huge takeaway for everyone. And as the motto of ICDS is to establish peace and friendship across the nations.So I think this forum is going to fetch a greater benefit in implementing the spirit of ICDS, that is peace and friendship.
2: Africa is undergoing a lot of turbulence. So I wanted to make it clear that there's a lot of gaps and we need to close those gaps. And we, the root causes, we must come to the root causes and find the countermeasures, how we're going to solve these problems.
3: Et j'ai pu entendre des propositions.Qui peuvent vraiment nous aider à avancer dans la pacification et la normalisation de la situation sécuritaire.
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4: So from these forums, we get to hear different perspectives, and those perspectives actually make us understand the changes which the world is seeing. My impressions are that, as always, China has been educating in the past also, and currently also China is educating that this is a multilateral globe. This is not a unilateral globe.Where the initiatives which China proposed in the past, including the Global Security Initiative, the Global Governance Initiatives, and similar four initiatives which have been announced by China, they can be the panacea for all the issues which are faced by the globe at this moment.
0: 此次论坛搭建了中外军事交流互鉴平台，不仅为各方坦诚沟通、增进战略互信提供重要契机，更为在复杂多变的国际形势下凝聚安全共识。探索应对共同挑战的务实路径注入了强劲动力。
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1: Colonel Tibbetts, will you tell us some of your reactions over the target?
2: Well, as the bomb left the airplane, we took over manual control, made an extremely steep turn to try and put as much distance between ourselves and the explosion as possible. After we felt the explosion hit the airplane, that is the concussion waves, we knew that the bomb had exploded, everything was a success, so we turned around to take a look at it. The sight that greeted our eyes was quite beyond what we had expected because we saw this cloud of boiling dust and debris below us. Beneath that was hidden the ruins of the city of Hiroshima.
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1: Major Sweeney, give us some of the details of the whole flight.
2: We were briefed on, of course, a primary and a secondary target as usual. Primary target, was located, and, we made, three runs on it, but were unable to get into it. And, we started for the secondary target, which was Nagasaki, at which time the, flight engineer told us we had just 1,300 gallons of gasoline left. Commander Ashworth and I held a little conference with the bombardier and the navigator, and, dropped it on Nagasaki. We were very relieved to have it go, much more relieved when we saw the tremendous flash and knew that it had functioned. At that point, we hit the road for Okinawa.
0: 又有超过35,000人无辜丧命。日本统治者们终于同意无条件投降。第二次世界大战至此结束，全新的原子弹时代开始了。

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5: So once we gather our knowledge, we combine our knowledge and wisdom, and we reflectthe experience and the knowledge through this forum, so it becomes a huge takeaway for everyone. And as the motto of ICDS is to establish peace and friendship across the nations, so I think this forum is going to fetch a greater benefit in implementing the spirit of ICDS, that is peace and friendship.
6: Africa is undergoing a lot of turbulence.So I wanted to make it clear that there's a lot of gaps and we need to close those gaps, and we need the root causes, we must come to the root causes and find the countermeasures, how are we going to solve these problems.
7: Et j'ai pu entendre des propositions qui peuvent vraiment nous aider à avancer dans la pacification et la normalisation de la situation sécuritaire.
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8: So from these forums, we get to hear different perspectives. And those perspectives actually make us understand the changes which the world is seeing. My impressions are that, as always, China has been educating in the past also, and currently also China is educating, that this is a multilateral globe. This is not a unilateral globe. Where the initiatives which China proposed in the past, including the Global Security Initiative, the Global Governance Initiatives, and similar four initiatives which have been announced by China,They can be the panacea for all the issues which are faced by the globe at this moment.
4: 此次论坛搭建了中外军事交流互鉴平台，不仅为各方坦诚沟通、增进战略互信提供重要契机，更为在复杂多变的国际形势下凝聚安全共识、探索应对共同挑战的务实路径注入了强劲动力。
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